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1: Here's your forecast from Watertown Radio and GoWatertown.net. Chance of rain showers tonight, otherwise cloudy skies expected. Lows dip down to about 47. Winds out of the east, 8 to 15 miles an hour. Cloudy skies expected tomorrow. Chance of rain showers, high temperatures reach up to 58. Partly cloudy skies with fog in spots tomorrow night, 43. I'm meteorologist Derek Kite on Watertown Radio. Right now, it's 61 degrees.
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0: Go West, the king of wishful thinking. Hi, Jim Zippo. 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

0: It's our love and touching and rocking weekend, the best of Journey, Wheel in the Sky. A late 70s hit from their album Infinity with newcomer at the time, Steve Perry, lead vocalist. Nice job, Steve. I'm Jim Zippo, and more of the best of Journey all weekend long.
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2: ABC News, I'm Wayne Cabot. Austin police telling ABC News they're being kept away from investigating an ICE shooting today. A man now in the hospital after being shot, his vehicle rammed, hit with five bullets. Sources tell us he's a Venezuelan national here illegally with a final order of removal. The area is part of Congressman Greg Casares' district. He wants ICE gone.
3: It is awful that this horror has come to our doorstep.
2: Early returns show Vladimir Putin's party winning parliamentary elections in which there was virtually no opposition. Russians voting after the largest ever drone attack on Moscow. Ukraine's Zelensky speaking today with President Trump, saying they'll meet at the UN this week. Unclear how it will be covered with President Trump and on CNN. They are the pool network for Trump's UN visit. With Election Day 44 days away, gas prices expected to keep on rising, says Gas Buddy. This is ABC News.
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6: Here's your forecast from Watertown Radio and GoWatertown.net. Slight chance of rain showers tonight. Otherwise, overcast skies. Lowest level off around 47. Easterly winds, 8 to 15 miles an hour. Cloudy skies expected again tomorrow. Slight chance for showers, 58. Partly cloudy skies with fog in spots tomorrow night. Lows around 43. I'm meteorologist Derek Hite on Watertown Radio. Right now, it's 57 degrees.
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0: It's our loving, touching, and rocking weekend. The very best of Journey, Only the Young. Written by Jonathan Cain, keyboardist Steve Perry, and Neil Schoen, guitarist of Journey, on the soundtrack of the movie Vision Quest, 1985. Then it zipped to the top of the charts. 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

0: It's our loving, touching, and rocking weekend, the very best of Journey. Late 70s Steve Perry song, the album Evolution, and the inspiration for the name of our weekend. Loving, touching, and squeezing and rocking. I'm Jim Zippo. More of the best of Journey coming up.
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2: We have video now of the moments following that call provided by Broadcastify. An ICE shooting in Austin, a traffic stop, video showing a man hunched over the driver's seat, heard saying in Spanish he was shot because he did not brake. He's later seen handcuffed while officers cut his shirt, exposing a gunshot wound to his back. Protesters soon gathering, but the mayor, Kirk Watson, wants them to know.
4: The Austin Police Department was not involved in this incident. The police department did help with the blocking of some roads and doing traffic control.
2: The wounded man taken to a trauma center where he was transferred into federal custody. Patrick Clancy tells 60 Minutes it was mental illness that caused Lindsay Clancy to kill their three children, that she was not a monster. Theory suggesting he was somehow responsible are, he says, deeply harmful. This is ABC News.
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7: Here's your forecast from Watertown Radio and GoWatertown.net. Lows dip down to about 47 tonight under overcast skies with a chance of rain showers. East winds 8 to 15 miles an hour. Cloudy skies tomorrow, slight chance for showers. Daytime highs approaching 58. Partly cloudy skies with fog in spots tomorrow night. Lows around 43. I'm meteorologist Derek Kite on Watertown Radio. Right now, it's 57 degrees.
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0: 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Hi, I'm Jim Zippo. 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
1: ABC News, I'm Wayne Cabot. Protests in Austin after ICE shot a man in his car. Video showing him cuffed with a bullet wound to his back.
2: Needs to be said that as mayor of the city of Austin, I'm very angry about this.
1: Mayor Kirk Watson noting local police were not involved. A law enforcement source telling ABC News he's a Venezuelan national here illegally. Taken into a trauma center and once there, handed over to federal custody. Patrick Clancy tells 60 Minutes it was mental illness that caused Lindsay Clancy to kill their three children, that she was no monster. Theory suggesting he was somehow responsible are, he says, deeply harmful. Iran reaffirming that it will open the Strait of Hormuz only after the U.S. pulls back and pays war reparations. Price of regular holding steady at the pumps, $4.48 a gallon, diesel just over $6.50. Gas buddies Patrick DeHaan predicting more pain ahead. Political pain, too. Midterms 43 days away. This is ABC News.
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5: Here's your forecast from Watertown Radio and GoWatertown.net. Chance of rain showers tonight, otherwise cloudy. Lows around 47. Winds out of the east, 8 to 15 miles an hour. Cloudy skies expected again tomorrow. Slight chance for showers. High of 58. Partly cloudy with fog in spots tomorrow night. Lows level off around 43. I'm meteorologist Derek Hite on Watertown Radio. Right now, 57.
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0: Mickey Thomas on lead vocals on that one. There's Survivor and High on You. 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

0: The boss. And some birthdays today. Liam Gallagher is 54. Alfonso Ribeiro is 55. So is Luke Wilson. Cheryl Hines is 61. Bill Murray, 76. Stephen King is 79. And Jerry Bruckheimer is 83.
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0: Samantha saying with emotion. And here is a weird, outdated law. There's a bunch of these on the books in different states. In Florida, farting in public places after 6 p.m. on a Thursday is banned. It includes parks, restaurants, and other communal areas. Now, of course, it's regarded as an odd, outdated statute rather than a meaningful, modern law. But first of all, how would you know? I mean, if you smelled it, then you have to figure out who. They're not going to say. And how do you enforce it? Do you go to jail? What happens?
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1: ABC News, I'm Brian Clark. The U.S. war with Iran hangs over this week's meeting of world leaders in New York at the U.N. General Assembly. ABC's Lionel Moise has more.
2: Iran-backed Houthis in Yemen launching air attacks on Saudi Arabia Saturday. To protect its regional interests, a Saudi-led coalition has backed Yemen's internationally recognized government since 2015. A senior Houthi official is warning countries against joining Saudi Arabia in Yemen's civil war, telling the Associated Press they've assured the Trump administration they won't attack U.S. vessels in the Red Sea.
1: That violence helping drive gas to a nationwide average of over $4.43 a gallon, according to Gas Buddy. MS Now, Politico, and CNN say in a joint statement they're going to sue to restore their access to the White House after President Trump banned the three organizations over negative coverage. An ICE shooting in Austin, Texas, Sunday is now under investigation. This is ABC News.
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6: Chance for showers today. Otherwise, cloudy skies expected. High temperatures reach up to 57. Winds out of the east, 8 to 15 miles per hour. Lows level off around 44, with fog in spots tonight. Mainly cloudy skies. I'm meteorologist Mandy Faluber on Watertown Radio. Currently, it's 52 degrees.
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0: 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It's gonna stop us now. And all the great music in between. 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

0: Pointer Sisters. Oh, so excited about toys. And the 12 finalists for the National Toy Hall of Fame have been announced. It includes Bingo, Bop It, Care Bears, Mahjong, Monster High, Mousetrap. We never played the game. We just played with the trap. 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

0: Elton John. I'm Jenna Clay, and last week we had National Cheeseburger Day, but isn't every day? But apparently the cheeseburger may have been invented by mistake in California in 1924. So the story goes, a 16-year-old fry cook was working at his dad's hamburger stand, and he burned one side of the burger. So he just covered it up with a slice of cheese to hide it, and boom, people were like, this tastes really good. Whoever thought to put cheese on a burger? So thanks to that fry cook, 16 years old.
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0: August 19th. Shauneman's son died at the scene. His daughter had minor injuries. During the crash, the aircraft impacted terrain, collided with a barbed wire fence, and came to rest on its side with substantial damage to the fuselage. Police are investigating a single vehicle crash Sunday morning in Central Sioux Falls that left a 19-year-old dead. Police were called to the area of 12th Street and Grange Avenue. They found a Mazda was traveling eastbound, left the road, and failed to negotiate a curve. The car then rolled into a concrete structure. The driver, a 19-year-old man from Sioux Falls, was killed. Police say excessive speed may have been a factor. On Saturday, South Dakota Secretary of State Monet Johnson announced she will be crossing party lines to endorse the Democrat nominee for Secretary of State, Terrence Davis. The Republican nominee for Secretary of State is Heather Baxter. Well, fall enrollment at SDSU is down slightly from last year. Barry Dunn is SDSU's president.
1: We believe we're going to bounce around 12,000 students. We're at 11,900 and some. You know, it always varies. It bounces all the time. So we were down a little from last year. You know, lots of factors with that. You know, the international situation has decreased our international enrollment of students quite dramatically over the last couple of years, and so that's part of it.
0: Enrollment at SDSU has hovered around 12,000 students for the last 3 years. Dunn says they're touting the value of getting a jackrabbit education. From the newsroom, I'm Mike Tanner.
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0: 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Study results reveal people who spend more time doing chores have greater brain volume regardless of how much they exercise. Yeah, because chores are exercise.
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1: Good morning. A preliminary report from the National Transportation Safety Board says Aberdeen Mayor Travis Shauneman's son was on his lap when an engine-powered parachute crashed near Westport, South Dakota, August 19th. Shauneman's son died at the scene. His daughter had minor injuries. During the crash, the aircraft impacted terrain, collided with a barbed wire fence, and came to rest on its side with substantial damage to the fuselage. Police are investigating a single-vehicle crash Sunday morning in Central Sioux Falls that left a 19-year-old dead. Police were called to the area of 12th Street and Grange Avenue. They found a Mazda was traveling eastbound, left the road, and failed to negotiate a curve. The car then rolled into a concrete structure. The driver, a 19-year-old man from Sioux Falls, was

0: killed. Police say excessive speed may have been a factor. On Saturday, South Dakota Secretary of State Monet Johnson announced she will be crossing party lines to endorse the Democrat nominee for Secretary of State, Terrence Davis. The Republican nominee for Secretary of State is Heather Baxter. Well, fall enrollment at SDSU is down slightly from last year. Barry Dunn is SDSU's president.
1: We believe we're going to bounce around 12,000 students. We're at 11,900 and some. You know, it always varies. It bounces all the time. So we were down a little from last year. You know, lots of factors with that. You know, the international situation has decreased our international enrollment of students quite dramatically over the last couple of years, and so that's part of it.
0: Enrollment at SDSU has hovered around 12,000 students for the last 3 years. Dunn says they're touting the value of getting a jackrabbit education. From the newsroom, I'm Mike Tanner.
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0: 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We're digging out these. Ah, this will be great. 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

0: Eric Carmen with your lost classic, Never Gonna Fall in Love Again. And that was taken from the third movement of Sergei Rachmaninoff's Symphony No. 2. 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
12: 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High temperatures reach up to 57 today under cloudy skies with a chance for showers. Winds out of the east, 8 to 15 miles an hour. Lows level off around 44 tonight, mainly cloudy with fog. High temperatures reach up to 62 with fog early tomorrow, sunshine mixed with clouds at times. I'm meteorologist Derek Hite on Watertown Radio, currently 50.
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0: filled with your love. And does it seem like you're always kind of mad? I mean, it is Monday, but you're not alone. The average person gets irritated 30 times a day. I'd say 29 of those are at work.
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0: ABC News. I'm Brian Clark. Three news organizations are going to federal court after President Trump banned them from accessing the White House. ABC's Sophie Fley says
1: the president banning CNN, Politico, and MS now from the White House because of their coverage. CNN calling that illegal as they were stripped of being part of today's presidential poll coverage. MS now saying it will take all steps necessary to defend its First Amendment rights. Legal experts say the president's bans are likely unconstitutional.
0: And today, the president travels to New York City ahead of his address tomorrow at the United Nations General Assembly. He'll meet with Mayor Zoran Mamdani today. It's been another shooting involving ICE, this one in Austin, Texas, where Mayor Kirk Watson said,
2: I'm extremely unhappy. A person being shot on the streets of Austin by someone purporting to be law enforcement, particularly when it's ICE.
0: Federal officials say the man who was shot is in the country illegally. He's in custody. This is ABC News.
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2: Here's your forecast from Watertown Radio and GoWatertown.net. High temperatures reach up to 57 today under cloudy skies with a chance for showers. Winds out of the east, 8 to 15 miles an hour. Lows level off around 44 tonight, mainly cloudy with fog. High temperatures reach up to 62 with fog early tomorrow, sunshine mixed with clouds at times. I'm meteorologist Derek Kite on Watertown Radio, currently 50.
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0: Billy Idol scoring himself a massive hit with the live version of Money Money. Hey, this is Jay Coffey with a couple of things you might want to know to get ready for the Avengers Doomsday movie coming out in December. Avengers Endgame Encore, a special theatrical re-release of Avengers Endgame, hits theaters this weekend, and there are four previously unseen minutes. And happy birthday to Bill Murray, who turned 76, and Don Felder of the Eagles is 79. Progressive Insurance. 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

0: fog tonight. Lows level off around 44. A blend of clouds and sun and foggy early tomorrow. Highs around 62. I'm meteorologist Derek Hite on Watertown Radio. Currently, it's 50 degrees.
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0: That's Kay Pearson and Cindy Wilson taking care of the lead vocals for the B-52's Rome. Hey, this is Jay Coffey. So Line of Fire, new cast members include Sam Waterston, Campbell Scott, and Chris Chalk. They'll guest star in the NBC series, which follows a family of law enforcement officers as they investigate a deadly conspiracy. So Line of Fire actually premieres tonight on NBC. Today's featured band on the Daily Double Play are among the best-selling bands ever, with sales of over 90 million records.
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Just always having a whole lot of fun serving up your favorite tunes. It's your buddy Jay Coffey, and coming up in less than 10 minutes, we're going to take a look at a couple of strategies to deal with telemarketers.

0: Duran Duran, they came to us from Birmingham, England, and they were actually the pioneers of the 1980s new romantic scene and also MTV music video. 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

0: Celebrate Our Love from Golden Earring. They got together in 1961 in the Netherlands, and back then the country was known as Holland. Hey, it is Jay Coffey. Did you know the U.S. produces the most blueberries? 39% of parents have told a child not to cross your eyes because they will stay like that. 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
1: Good afternoon. Our newsroom has learned Watertown Police Chief Tim Toomey has set his retirement date. Toomey tells us he'll retire on April 2nd of 2027. He became Watertown's police chief in April of 2021, replacing Lee McPeak, who retired after 8 years as chief. Toomey joined the Watertown Police Department as a reserve officer in 1999, became a full-time officer in 2001, and was promoted to assistant chief in 2013, serving in that role for 8 years before being named police chief. State and local law enforcement recognize the privacy concerns, but they also see those Flock license plate reader cameras as an important investigative tool. Minnehaha County Sheriff Mike Milstead calls the cameras the most important tool he's seen in his 50-year law enforcement career. Attorney General Marty Jackley says he's working with legislative leaders to create new laws to allow the use of the cameras while protecting against their unlawful use.
2: We want safeguards to make sure this technology protects privacy, and we're doing that. We want to make sure there's local control. We want to make sure that it's only used for serious criminal offenses, and we want to see consequences. We've seen abuses in other states, not here in South Dakota, but if it happens, there needs to be consequences.
1: Jackley won't be attorney general during next year's legislative session because he's running for a U.S. House seat, but he's working on legislative recommendations for continued use of those cameras. And the Aberdeen Police Department is seeking the public's help in locating a missing girl. 16-year-old Elissa Woodenknife was last seen in Aberdeen 8 days ago on September 13th. Anyone with information on her whereabouts is encouraged to contact the Brown County Dispatch Center. That's a look at what's happening from the newsroom. I'm Mike Tanner.
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7: 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Slight chance for showers today, otherwise cloudy.

0: Cloudy skies with a few peaks of sun. Highs level off around 57. East winds 8 to 15 miles an hour. Mainly cloudy with fog tonight. Lows around 44. Highs level off around 62. Tomorrow, blend of clouds and sun with fog at times early. I'm meteorologist Derek Hite on Watertown Radio. Right now, 52.
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1: Here's your forecast from Watertown Radio and GoWatertown.net.
2: Slight chance for showers
1: this afternoon. Otherwise, more clouds than sun.
2: High temperatures reach up to 57.
1: Winds out of the east,
2: 8 to 15 miles per hour. Mainly cloudy skies
1: with fog and spots tonight.
2: Lows level off around 44.
1: I'm meteorologist Mandy Faluber on Watertown Radio.
2: Right now, it's 54 degrees.
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0: Great rock and roll from Elton John and Bernie Taupin, and the lead single to come off the double album, Goodbye Yellow Brick Road, Saturday Night's All Right for Fighting. Hey, this is Jay Covey. So from WebMD, if you need more energy in the morning, well, just have a drink of water. Now, by the time you get up, you've gone several hours without water and are mildly dehydrated, and that can make you feel tired. Now, another reason to reach for a beverage of water first thing, drinking water will get your circulation going, which will also energize you.
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1: ABC News, I'm Michelle Franzen. In Texas, a DoorDash driver is in federal custody after being shot by ICE personnel in Austin Sunday during an immigration operation. ABC's Melissa Adan has the latest.
2: Homeland Security says that Garces Perez was shot in the torso and right now is in stable condition. They say that he's being held by federal authorities while he's awaiting deportation. However, his attorney is calling for more transparency. She's saying she's concerned about his medical status, also his ability to communicate with legal counsel.
1: The FAA announced it's shutting down airspace in parts of the Northeast for about 30 minutes to make initial repairs after a communication system outage at the air traffic control center overseeing airports in New Jersey and Philadelphia. That caused ground stops at Newark and Philadelphia airports. Federal aviation officials say they realized the backup frequency line failed too, that had been cut in New Jersey at a construction site. On Wall Street this hour, stocks are up. This is ABC News.
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1: 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High temperatures reach up to 57 this afternoon under overcast skies. Easterly winds, 8 to 15 miles per hour. Cloudy skies expected with fog in spots tonight. Slight chance of rain showers. Lows level off around 46. I'm meteorologist Mandy Faluber on Watertown Radio. Currently, it's 57 degrees.
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Hey, it's John Summers. Happy Monday to you, too. How's it feel to be back and at it again? Well, the good news is Monday's almost in the books. But I got some rock and roll for you as well. Here comes Foreigner and Urgent.

0: How sweet it is to be loved by you. Motown, done by James Taylor, Carly Simon there. It's John Summers, and man versus machine. You've heard about AI being just about everywhere. And with that in mind, a YouTube influencer came up with this idea to try and actually fight, one-on-one, mano a machino, to see who would win. And this happened over the weekend. They had a venue, and let's put it this way. The man did not win. In fact, it got ugly. Just, that's how bad it was. So, I don't know. Hope that's not a harbinger of things to come.
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0: Boys of Summer, written by Mike Campbell, Tom Petty, and the Heartbreakers. 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
2: ABC News, I'm Michelle Franzen. The FAA says crews shut down parts of the Northeast airspace to make repairs to air traffic control systems in Philadelphia and Newark. Flights grounded earlier at major airports in that area after an

Billy Joel, Don't Ask Me Why, not in the mood to answer questions. Besides, you probably don't know the answer anyway. This is John Summers. Now, why does time seem to speed up the older you get? Yeah, scientists explain it like this, all right? So at age 10, 1 year.

0: Steven Tyler and Aerosmith and crying. Apparently there is crying in rock and roll, right? Okay, just be glad you're living in modern times. What am I talking about here? Well, doctors today kind of suggest you deal with, say, a headache with an over-the-counter pain reliever, right? Now, in the not-so-distant past, you would have gotten a blast of electrical current to your skull. The 1899 edition of the Merck's Manual, longtime doctor's reference book, right, lists electricity along with bloodletting, ammonia, arsenic, chloroform, and a dual shot of coffee and morphine as headache remedies. Just, I can't even.
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0: days ago on September 13th. Anyone with information on her whereabouts is encouraged to contact the Brown County Dispatch Center. That's a look at what's happening from the newsroom. I'm Mike Tanner.
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0: Daniel from Elton John and John Summers. Summer's almost over. How do you feel about it? Eh? Well, people generally feel a kind of a mix. Sadness, nostalgia, anxiety for the end of summer. It's called the end of summer blues or summer scaries, or the end of summer scaries, I should say. Summertime represents a carefree time. We have fewer responsibilities and routines. And meantime, fall comes around, signals a return to quote-unquote normal life.
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7: 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And if she'd had a screening, I might have had her for a lot more years. But by the time her disease was detected, it was too late. It had already progressed to an advanced stage. Lung cancer screening is the key to early detection when the disease is most treatable, even curable. All it takes is a low-dose CT scan, which is quick and painless and requires no special preparation. So if you think that you might be at risk for lung cancer, please talk to your doctor about screening. Early detection could save your life. GoTo for lung cancer is your go-to. 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
8: St. Paul Lutheran Church in Clark is holding their Lutefisk Supper on Sunday, October 25th. 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

0: Shirts are back from the print place.
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4: Slight chance for showers with fog tonight. Otherwise, cloudy skies. Lows level off around 46. Winds out of the east, 5 to 10 miles per hour. Cloudy skies with a few peaks of sun. With fog early tomorrow, slight chance of rain showers. Daytime highs approaching 60. I'm meteorologist Mandy Thaluber on Watertown Radio. Right now, it's 54 degrees.
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0: Rock and Rod Stewart is Maggie May, a song he still includes in his live shows. Can you imagine a Rod Stewart show without that song? 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Okay, wine drinkers tend to eat differently than beer drinkers. 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